an open model, I put you on the runway. You was rocking Coach bags, got you Sinead. Side to Frisco, I call her my baby. I got a girl, but I still feel alone. If you plan me, that mean my home ain't home. Having nightmares are going through your phone. 21. Can't even record, you got me out my zone.

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1: And it looks like your future will be filled with more of your favorite songs. Like this one.

Your me time should always start with you and a whole lot of your favorite songs. Not to worry, we are always right here when you need us.

0: On to Monday, expect a mix of sun and clouds in the morning, turning overcast in the afternoon with a chance of thunderstorms. These storms may bring heavy rain and strong winds in some areas. The high will be 85. Monday night will be cloudy and muggy with a thunderstorm possible early on, followed by scattered showers late. The low will be 66 for AccuWeather. I'm meteorologist Jason Caterina.
1: Thank you to all the late night law enforcement. Yes, I'm thinking about you because when things are slow, things are slow. But when things are busy, you're going cuckoo bananas. I get it. A friend of mine's a police officer, so you have my respect. Coming up, Somber, also Taylor Swift, and Fallout Boy, Sugar, we're going down to the police station.

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2: Your AccuWeather forecast. Overnight, we'll have partly cloudy skies with a few isolated thunderstorms. The temperature will drop to 61. Moving on to Monday, expect a mix of sun and clouds in the morning, turning overcast in the afternoon with a chance of thunderstorms. These storms may bring heavy rain and strong winds in some areas. The high will be 85. Monday night will be cloudy and muggy with a thunderstorm possible early on, followed by scattered showers late. The low will be 66. For AccuWeather, I'm meteorologist Jason Caterina.

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